0: It's 96.1 to beat. I'm Manny Supreme.
1: I'm JoJo Alonzo.
0: And you clocked in with the night shift. Not only are we telling you how you can get free school supplies for yourself and the surrounding community, we're talking about the WNBA All-Star Weekend and more coming up right here on the beat. JoJo.
1: Yeah.
0: What else we got coming for?
1: Man, we also have $1,000 worth of groceries we do want to put in your pantry, in
0: Who
1: your
0: hungry?
1: Refrigerator.
0: Who hungry?
1: Me.

0: 6.1 to beat. I'm Manny Supreme.
1: I'm JoJo Alonzo.
0: And you clocked in with the night shift. Man, can we talk about how crazy WNBA All-Star Weekend was?
1: Yeah, we actually can. Do you know that they had more people attending the WNBA All-Star Game than they did the NBA All-Star Game?
0: Really?
1: More than 20,000 people. Well, at approximately 20,000 people.
0: Say approximately.
1: No, it was 19,767.
0: That's crazy.
1: Exactly.
0: Well, shout out to the Atlanta Dream. We had three of them there.
1: Yeah.
0: Angel Reese, Ryan Howard, and Alicia Gray all representing the A on the big stage. Listen, though, you already know Angel Reese had everybody talking.
1: For sure.
0: Now, I saw a lot of different things on TikTok and primarily TikTok. TikTok is hilarious. You know, it's the new Vine. Mm-hmm. And I saw a lot of missed layups. I saw a lot of missed shots. But the orange carpet made a big headline, though.
1: Well, the thing is this. I feel like us as women, you know, we out there as all-star, but we out there for fun. We having fun.
0: It looked like it.
1: They probably was out there turned up. You saw how it was when they went out. They were lit. Like,
0: I saw
1: come on,
0: injuries
1: bro.
0: Miss at least 2 to 3 layups. But it's okay,
1: who cares?
0: Though.
1: Who cares?
0: Y'all get off shotty, man.
1: What I'm saying is who cares? It's an all-star game, bro. We out here having fun. We not trying to play for real anyway.
0: One-on-one, every woman on that court would give you a bucket.
1: No, for sure. I'm talking about major bucket.
0: Yeah.
1: Yo.
0: So that's amazing. I mean, the NBA got to step it up. But you see how the WNBA has just been so, I wouldn't even say not just creative.
1: No, but they have a lot of talk behind them right now.
0: And they've been relying on their local cities to really help empower the league.
1: Fair.
0: You know what I mean? Like, shout out to all the amazing DJs and influencers that go out and support the Dream that make you want to go to the games. That's
1: straight
0: what it's
1: up.
0: About.
1: Straight up, because I'll be there. Hello, shout out to me, JoJo Alonzo. But listen, $1,000.
0: What was that laugh?
1: $1,000. We want to help you get some groceries after this. Stay close. It's 96.1 to beat.
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1: JY, turn me up. 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
1: I'm JoJo Alonzo.
0: You clocked in with the night shift. What's coming up?
1: Man, we got Point Them Out, 877-741-2328. And we got a chance for you to put $1,000 worth of groceries in your pantry.

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0: out. 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Get to looking for some ways out.
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0: Won't get it till he laid out.
1: Assassinate and knock him up like I'm 8 off.
0: Been getting money, 19 with a 650, nut seeming stuff.

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0: Your baby daddy ain't paid child support no time.
1: Or maybe someone at the job is just working on your last nerve.
0: Hey.
1: You gotta let us know who that is and who they be.
0: Cause it's time for...
2: 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They call me Manny Supreme.
3: I'm JoJo Alonzo.
2: And you clocked in with the night shift. My fire to cough real quick. 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
3: Yep. 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Who you pointing out?
4: Okay, one thing that's really irritating is people's lack of patience. They can see you're busy as a bartender. You're handling multiple different things. They see me trying to fill up a dishwasher. I make eye contact with them. I give them a little thumbs up, you know. But then when I turn back around and they're up at the bar trying to ask me, can I order? Can I order? I've already acknowledged you, darling. You know, it's like, y'all trying to crowd me. Give me a second.
2: Now, you don't be having no attitude initially, though, do you?
4: Oh, no, never. No, never. You could ask anybody at my job. I'm always come up with a smile. That's just the type of person I am. I love my job.
2: Now, what's the proper time for someone to give you time to handle your business and then ask what they need?
4: I would say if I give you an acknowledgement, I would say maybe wait 1 to 2 minutes before, and that's the minimum, max 5 minutes, but at least 1 to 2 minutes before coming up trying to ask me again. They barely even waited 45 seconds.
3: Oh, yeah, that's fair. That's fair. Have some patience out here.
4: Yeah.
3: Thank you for pointing them out.
4: Just give me a second.
3: Yeah, man, get some patience, bro. Y'all be doing it too much. But anyways, we got DJ Aaron at 285 Rideout Mix on the way. Don't forget, point him out, 877-741-2328. But let's get into this 285 Rideout Mix. It's 96.1 The Beat.
5: ATL. Woke up. Wake you up. Wake that ass up. If you ain't waking up with the Breakfast Club, what you even doing?
6: Animals, they always get the ish end of the stick, right? Just like when you see somebody look like a monkey. Everybody be all offended, right? But you never really think about what the hell the monkey would think.
7: That monkey like I don't look like that.
6: Like, right. Or what's wrong with me? What's wrong with me?
7: That is
6: like,
7: very
6: you know
7: true.
6: How the monkeys be like, damn, but very true. Oh, y'all don't want to look like me?
7: I think about that with dogs. Dogs might be the most faithful animals out here, but when a man out here cheating 100 miles per hour, they get called dogs. Okay? Meanwhile, the dog is out here being committed to they loved ones.
6: Yeah,
7: they so committed, they do it in front of everybody. I want you to know who I'm with. Yep. We'll get stuck in the middle of the yard in front of everybody.
6: Yep. Okay.
7: Okay?
6: Are y'all done?
8: Yes. Yeah, so are we finished or are we done?
7: Okay, continue. All the dogs out there. Thank y'all for listening.
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0: two whips, black blue strips, green face grits. 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I can put a number where your roof is. Paranoid, cause beef curtains, they got loose lips.
1: 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Hey, what's up, y'all? This at 285 right out mix. 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

0: clock 10 with the night shift. I'm JoJo Malanzo.
1: Shout out to my boy Jared Ivy. J Ivy Visuals, my boy.
0: Yes, sir. And also shout out to my mom who came in town this weekend.
1: Hey, Mama
0: helping
1: Lonzo.
0: Me get ready for, back to school, which is next week. Speaking of back to school, just know we got school supplies for you for free. Free haircuts, toiletries, shoes.
1: We got all that.
0: Yeah, man. We got details coming up right after DJ Airman his 25 ride out mix.
1: And again, shout out to that boy, J. Ivy Visuals, man. I'm about to be doing it harder. No cap.
0: Make sure you stay close. My dog, DJ Airman, he ain't done yet. Again, at GoDJERA if you want to request anything. Stay close. Details on how you can get those free school supplies coming up after this is 96.1 The Beat.
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1: 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I'm JoJo Alonzo.
2: I'm Manny Supreme.
1: 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Make sure you follow him on the gram at GoDJERA. 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
2: Are you ready?
1: Well, for your nieces and nephews, they started school? Or are they not in school yet?
2: Two weeks.
1: Okay. Well, I mean, like, they're at an age.
2: Oh, yeah,
1: to...
2: of course.
1: Okay, cool. Well,
3: it better be.
1: Well, school is around the corner, and we do have Fresh Fest taking place this Saturday.
3: Come on, DJ Scream.
1: Yes, sir. 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So make sure you pull up. 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
1: We got that Wait to What moment of the night coming through. Y'all better stop being ghetto. It's coming up after this.
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2: 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JoJo Alonzo and Manny Supreme, it's time to clock in with the night shift. 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

0: Okay, so I'm not going to give this girl the clout she deserves, but however, there was a girl that was pulled up on stage at the R&B tour in Nashville, and she got sent off the stage because she didn't want to be up there with Usher. She wanted to be up there with Chris Brown. Now she's getting drug all over social media because of some of the comments that she said.
1: What happened? I'm not on that side of social media.
0: Oh, my goodness. She just was mad. She wasn't entertained. So then Usher was like, bye.

0: Don't forget, Fresh Fest is taking place this Saturday from 12 to 4 p.m. at the Andrew and Walker Young Family YMCA. If you don't know what Fresh Fest is, it is a back-to-school bash.
1: It's a fest for you to get fresh.
0: Okay, hello, right before school, because school starts next week. I'm JoJo Malonzo.
1: I'm Annie Supreme.
0: He clocked in with the night shift right here on 96.1 The Beat. Let's get into this. Wait, what? Moment of the night. Now, I actually very much so agree with this. Manny Supreme, how many times have you been outside and you have seen a woman or a man outside with a do-rag, a bonnet, something like that, and you just be like, hey, bro, get it together.
1: I saw this. I saw what you're about to talk about.
0: Okay, well,
1: and this had me feeling some type of way.
0: You feel some kind of way about it?
1: In a positive way.
0: Okay, great. Well,
1: because I don't
0: want to
1: see it either.
0: Okay, well, Tuskegee University announces new dress code, which is banning bonnets, do-rags, and house shoes from classes. Okay, now president pushes more professional behavior policy. Act like you got some sense. Look professional, which is great because nowadays these kids, they will pull up anywhere. Kids, and I say kids, Manny Supreme don't even own an iron. He don't even iron his clothes.
1: Yeah, mama.
0: I thought you didn't. Don't say my mama. She can hear you right now. She is here. She is here, ready to take off right now. You playing around. Anyways, so I agree with this. Manny Supreme, how do you feel?
1: I think it's needed. You know, I went to Georgia State and I saw a lot of ratchet hoochie mamas in class smelling like hot Cheetos and sexy red. So it'd be like, bro, I don't want to see all that. At least
0: you just made me so mad.
1: At least just throw a hat on.
0: Okay, yeah. So I will say this. As a woman, I do I understand why we do wear bonnets, because sometimes, you know, it takes a minute for us to get our hair done. If we have like flexi rides and we have something to do later on that day, we do not want to take our flexi rides out. We'll put on a bonnet, things like that. But and you know, and is that's what we want to do. But however, we cannot no longer do that in public, guys, ladies. We have to take them flexi rides out, take them bonnets off. We just have
1: take
0: to do
1: off.
0: That, especially at Tuskegee University, because it's no longer allowed, and I agree. And every other school moving forward needs to do the exact same thing. Businesses, all of that. Do it at the businesses, too. The grocery stores, at the airport. Make it a thing. I'm sick of it.
1: Especially at the airport, too. That's another. Oh, it's just an eyesore.
0: Man.
1: What the older people say, it's an eyesore.
0: Yeah, well, we do have details on how you can win $1,000 after this. Stay close. 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

0: be hard for me to cut somebody off. I ain't gonna
1: lie. Why?
0: Bro, I don't know. I'm just weak. I'm just weak when it comes to that.
1: Get it together, Tori.
0: All right, I will. I'm JoJo Malonzo.
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0: 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That Manny Minute is on the way after this.
3: You know, like, do you love me? 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

0: 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It's JoJo and Lonzo.
1: And it's me, Manny Supreme.
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0: It's 96.1 to beat Atlanta's new home for hip-hop, R&B, and The Breakfast Club. You're clocked in with the Night Shift. I'm JoJo Alonzo.
1: I'm Annie Supreme.
0: The Baby Pop That Thang is on the way. Also, man, school is around the corner. Now, some people are starting school next week. Some people are starting school the week after next. Regardless, you're going to need some type of school supplies. Trust me. You don't want to spend all that money on school supplies. I just went to the store. I saw exactly how much everything cost. And that's why I will be pulling up to Fresh Fest this Saturday. Thank you so much to DJ Scream and the Scream Foundation. But first, I'm JoJo Alonzo.
1: I'm Manny Supreme.
0: You're clocked in with the Night Shift right here on 96.1 The Beat. Now, again, Fresh Fest 2026 is taking place this Saturday. That is August 1st. From 12 p.m. noon to 4 p.m., please make sure you get there early because there will be a line. Andrew and Walker Young Family YMCA, that's where it's taking place. There will be a line because we are going to have a lot of things. School supplies, free backpacks, sneakers, clothes,
1: everything
0: haircuts.
1: Everything you need for the school year.
0: Yes, and more. Okay, because we also have gift cards. There's going to be a lot of entertainment that's taking place. Food. It's going to be big, big, big vibes. So please make sure you pull up, driven by Kroger Delivery, fresh delivered to your door. Let's get into that Manny Minute.
1: That Manny Minute is about the Supreme Top 10. All independent artists, all artists that may be listening. You think your music deserves to be on the radio, but leave a comment. I said a condiment.
0: Hey.
1: Not a condiment.
0: Hey. Okay.
1: Well, if you want to comment a condiment, I guess you can.
0: You can do that
1: at
0: too.
1: Manny Supreme, I'm looking for you under my last post. Tag yourself, man. You could potentially be a part of the Supreme Top 10 Week 5, man. Let me know something.
0: Yes, sir. Please make sure you tap in with my folks. And, of course, tap in with us, the squad, at The Beats ATL. Follow me underscore JoJoAlonso. More music is on the way and details on how you can get free gas. Don't go nowhere. 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
2: ATL. Woke up. Wake you up. Wake that ass up. If you ain't waking up with the Breakfast Club, what you even doing?
3: Animals, they always get the ish end of the stick, right? Just like when you see somebody look like a monkey. Don't everybody be all offended, right? But you never really think about what the hell the monkey would think.
4: That monkey like, I don't look like that.
3: Right. Or what's wrong with me? What's wrong with me?
4: That is
3: like,
4: very
3: you know
4: true.
3: How the monkeys be like, damn, but all y'all don't want to look like me?
4: I think about that with dogs. Dogs might be the most faithful animals out here, but when a man out here cheating 100 miles per hour, they get called dogs. Okay? Meanwhile, the dog is out here being very committed to they loved ones.
3: Yeah,
4: well, they so committed, they do it in front of everybody. I want you to know who I'm with. We'll get stuck in the middle of the yard in front of everybody.
0: Yeah, okay. Are y'all done?
5: Yeah, so are we finished? Are we done?
4: Okay, continue. All the dogs out there. Thank y'all for listening.
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again. The Night Shift on 96.1 The Beat. Let it clap, let it clap. Ride this while you sit on my lap. Spread them cheeks, let me see that. Shake that like you out of control. That thing to your throat gets sore. Bend it on down, put your face on the floor. That to your legs can't stand. High freak, put the word in a hand. Pop that.

0: 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I'm JoJo Alonzo.
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0: 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So it is going to take place this Wednesday, so you got to make sure you tap in with Angela Yee at 12 noon to get that address, because at 12 o'clock, she will tell you exactly where me and Manny Supreme will be. Just make sure you pull up, okay? It's 96.1 to Beat. We got Who to Watch For coming up, Manny Supreme.
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2: 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JoJo Alonzo and Manny Supreme, it's time to clock in with the night shift. 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
1: Hey, yo, let me bring you back. Bring it back. Back to the hip hop. Turn the music up. JoJo Alonzo and Manny Supreme. Bring the music back. It's the Night Shift.

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you by, not just me, but some of our listeners. Yeah, again, if you want to add a song into the Supreme Top 10, week 5 coming up this week, then leave a request on my gram at Manny Supreme. That's M-A-N-N-I Supreme. And follow the fam at the Beat ATL. Stay close. Me and JoJo are giving you details on how you can get free school supplies right here in the city on us coming up this weekend.

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1: I'm JoJo Alonzo.
0: And you clocked in with the night shift. It's not too late to intern. I'll just put the link back up on my story at Manny Supreme at the Beat ATL. If you aren't following us, you need to. Me and JoJo are always posting what we're going to be talking about at 7 o'clock at the Beat ATL every day. So make sure you check that out, though. JoJo, man, we got a lot we're doing for the community this weekend, Twin.
1: Yeah, we are. We got Fresh Fest taking place this Saturday, 12 p.m. to 4 p.m. at the Andrew and Walker Young Family YMCA, okay? 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
0: These are
1: very much so expensive. I know because I'm a procrastinator, so I waited to the last weekend. Well, last weekend to be exact, to go grocery. Well, not even grocery shopping. That too. Whew, school supply shopping. And it was crazy. So I was definitely looking at those prices and was like, yeah, I'll just wait for Fresh Fest. I ain't about to be playing with these folks at all.
0: And that's what happens.
1: Yeah, exactly. Make sure you're following us on socials at The Beats ATL. And follow me _ JoJo Alonzo. Also, I forgot to mention that I will be hosting The Dream, A Vision for Atlanta's Future, which is obviously presented by Mayor Andre Dickens.
0: Come on.
1: That will be taking place August 8th. So super excited about that. _ JoJo Alonzo. Please make sure you attend because all proceeds benefit the Mayor's Youth Scholarship Program. So that's pretty dope.
0: Good money.
1: Yeah, for sure. Also, follow my sports podcast with Nav Green and Reggie Ball at Broken Play Show. We just dropped an episode with Cam Newton. We have another episode dropping this week, so make sure you tap in, tap in, tap in. And, of course, tap in with my dog.
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1: Yep. And also, I'm giving you an opportunity to win $500 on socials. Please go to @TheBeatsATL. You can see my post that I have up there, Mass Law. Me and Mass Law have came together to give an opportunity for you to win $500. There's
0: can
1: no
0: I do
1: catch.
0: Some?
1: There's no catch. All you got to do is head over to 961thebeat.com/MassLaw. And that's all you need to do to enter to win. Please hurry and do that. All right. Our sis, Shay Diddy, she's up next. We the night shift. We clocking out.
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1: I'm the baddest Boricua in the game.
0: And you clocked in with the night shift. Shout out to everybody who does everything they say that they're going to do in their life.
1: I'm trying to tell you.
0: That's a real thing.
1: And shout out to everybody who is actually actively attempting to do the things that they said they was going to do. That's a really hard thing to do, especially if it's to leave somebody alone.
0: Facts.
1: Oh, my goodness. That's the hardest part. Why be so tough? Enough about me and my life. We do have an opportunity for you to get some free school supplies this Saturday. So make sure you please pull up on my dog at Fresh Fest at the Andrew and Walker Young Family YMCA at

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0: What you even doing?
1: Animals, they always get the ish end of the stick, right? Just like when you say somebody look like a monkey. Don't everybody be all offended, right? But you never really think about what the hell the monkey would think.
2: That monkey like, I don't look like that.
1: Like, right. Or, what's wrong with me? What's wrong with me?
2: That is
1: like,
2: very
1: you know
2: true.
1: How the monkeys be like, damn, but very true. Oh, y'all don't want to look like me?
2: I think about that with dogs. Dogs might be the most faithful animals out here, but when a man out here cheating 100 miles per hour, they get called dogs. Okay? Meanwhile, the dog is out here being committed to they loved ones.
1: Yeah,
2: they so committed, they do it in front of everybody. I want you to know who I'm with. We'll get stuck in the middle of the yard in front of everybody.
3: Yeah. Okay.
2: Okay?
3: Are y'all done?
4: Yeah, so are we finished? Are we done?
2: Okay, continue. All the dogs out there. Thank y'all for listening.
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1: 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This is Drizzy Drake.
2: Hey, what the business is, Atlanta? 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
4: I used to think about immature things. 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
3: Whoa, whoa, whoa, whoa, whoa, whoa.
2: Mr.

0: 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Somebody tell them people Mr. Hem is here.
1: Whoa, whoa, whoa, whoa, whoa, whoa.
0: Mr. Hem is here.
1: Whoa, whoa, whoa, whoa, whoa, whoa.
0: Mr. Hem.
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0: night to you. Woke up, wake you up. 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If you ain't waking up with the Breakfast Club, what you even doing?
1: Animals, they always get the ish end of the stick, right? Just like when you say somebody look like a monkey. Don't everybody be all offended, right? But you never really think about what the hell the monkey would think.
2: That monkey like, I don't look like that.
1: Like, right. Or, what's wrong with me? What's wrong with me?
2: That is
1: like,
2: very
1: you know
2: true.
1: How the monkeys be like, damn, but very true. All y'all don't want to look like me?
2: I think about that with dogs. Dogs might be the most faithful animals out here, but when a man out here cheating 100 miles per hour, they get called dogs. Okay? Meanwhile, the dog is out here being committed to they loved ones.
1: Yeah,
2: they so committed, they do it in front of everybody. I want you to know who I'm with. We'll get stuck in the middle of the yard in front of everybody.
3: Yeah. Okay.
2: Okay?
3: Are y'all done?
4: Yes.
3: Yeah,
4: are we finished or are we done?
2: Okay, continue. All the dogs out there. Thank y'all for listening.
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nothing about a conservative regular girl that still can beat up chairs. 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Zodiac sign, it must be a Gemini moon, cause we about to go half. 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
1: 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Hendrix. 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

0: 10, girl, you a 10. 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

0: right to you. Wake you up. Wake that ass up. If you ain't waking up with the Breakfast Club, what you even doing?
1: Animals, they always get the ish end of the stick, right? Just like when you see somebody look like a monkey. Don't everybody be all offended, right? But you never really think about what the hell the monkey would think.
2: That monkey like I don't look like that.
1: Like, right. Or what's wrong with me? What's wrong with me?
2: That is
1: like,
2: very
1: you know
2: true.
1: How the monkeys be like, damn, but all y'all don't want to look like me?
2: I think about that with dogs. Dogs might be the most faithful animals out here, but when a man out here cheating 100 miles per hour, they get called dogs, okay? Meanwhile, the dog is out here being
1: out
2: very
1: here
2: committed to they loved ones.
1: Yeah,
2: they
1: true.
2: So committed, they do it in front of everybody. I want you
1: and
2: to know who
1: get,
2: I'm with.
1: Yep,
2: we'll
1: yep.
2: get stuck in the middle of the yard in front
1: right.
2: of everybody. Yep.
1: Okay.
2: Okay.
1: Are y'all done?
3: Yeah, so are we finished or we done?
2: Okay, continue. 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

0: in black and white. 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It can't change overnight. 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
8: ATL, let's check out those roads.
9: Good morning. That wreck on Interstate 285 eastbound at Spaghetti Junction in Doraville has cleared. All lanes have been reopened. Coming out of Doraville this morning, headed for the perimeter or Interstate 85 in either direction. And meanwhile, I was looking around and spotted one not too far from there on Button Gwinnett Drive, right at Buford Highway. And remember, whenever you see it, we need it, you can tweet it. 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I'm Art Madman Marin with your Tuttle Traffic.
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33: 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On the eve of camp, 3-time Pro Bowl defender Jamal Adams has a new team. 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Among the baseball last night, the Pirates walked off the Diamondbacks 3-2 in 10 innings. Pittsburgh is now tied with Arizona for the final National League wildcard spot. I'm Matt McCoy.
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5: ATL, let's check out those roads.
6: Good morning. Earlier trouble is cleared at Spaghetti Junction, 25 eastbound at 85. All lanes, all ramps have been reopened. Still some blue fog in the area, though, as they wrap up. Also, they just took one to the shoulder, 85 southbound at Beaver Ruin. That was slowing things down in Norcross. Another Norcross problem this morning, letting Gwinnett Drive right there at Buford Highway, in addition to trouble on Ponce at Highland Avenue in the Virginia Highland. I'm our Dan Danmaring with your total traffic.
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4: Yeah, yeah. 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Sis got blah boy, sis got blah boy. 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Sis got blah boy, sis got blah boy. 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
3: What's up? It's Way Up with Angela Yee. I'm here with Akeem Woods.
4: What up?
3: And it's time for Ask Yee. And today we have Josh on the line. His ex owes him $1,500. How should he get his money?
5: My ex-girlfriend, she borrowed money from me because she had got a car and she didn't have enough money on her credit card. So she used my credit card to, you know, make payments. But we broke up and she owes me $1,500.
4: Ooh.
5: She moved to Texas.
4: Okay.
5: I told her that, hey, I'm going to take you to court if we don't, you know, work on the payments again. She begged and pleaded with me, like, no, don't take me to court. I'm going to do it. I'm going to do it, like, on, like, the 15th of last month. Okay. The 15th of last month passed. I haven't seen no money yet. Okay. So now I'm

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9: Over the Marietta area, an accident has an intersection blocking Chatham Hill Road, both northbound and southbound at Powder Springs Road. The downtown connector has an accident which has a right shoulder blocked on 7585 northbound for 10th Street and 14th Street near exit 250. In Lawrenceville, road construction continues today, which has a left lane closed on Georgia 316 westbound at Blue Highway near I-20 and exit 5. I'm Nicholas Gaucher, and that's your total traffic.
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1: Now back. Yeah, she back at it. Bring it, bring in the Mac. Way Up with Angela Yee is on.

0: I'm like, come and put that on me. 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If I like it, I spend money on it. Get whatever from me.
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0: Hey, say what's happening, man. TIP, man. Bankhead Ambassador, the King Good. 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A-Town, Westside, Zone 1, Bankhead. 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
1: Whoa, whoa, whoa, whoa, whoa, whoa.
0: Mr. Him is here.
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0: Mr.
2: What's
0: Him.
2: 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What's up, BT? My name is Danielle, and I'm from Southwest Atlanta, and I'm listening to 96.1 The Beat. 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

0: for hip hop, R&B, and the Breakfast Club. I go by the name of Ferrari Simmons. 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All you got to do, because we're calling somebody at 6:30. 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Scroll down. You're going to see my face, Ferrari, and Amy Witherite. And tell us why you need $1,000 for your groceries for the whole month. And we got you, okay? Back commercial free in 5 minutes. Innocent of crime, Mariah the Scientist on the way. It's Nice to Pawn the Beat.
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hip-hop R&B in the Breps Club. That boy Usher is still trending after Tennessee's concert when he kicked the lady or he escorted her off stage. I want to talk about it because it's trending and people are split 50-50. Let's discuss in 5 minutes. I really want to discuss and break this down, okay? What you need, Tim's on the way. WGFT, Gunna, Burna Boy, Ferrari Simmons.

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2: 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For Rari Simmons, ran to Atlanta, Drake, Future, Molly Santana in 5 minutes. Now, Usher is still going viral after he brought a fan on stage during his concert over the weekend in Nashville, Tennessee. She looked uncomfortable, so he escorted her back to her seat. Now, social media is still trending about it, but it looks like it's about 50-50. Some say he embarrassed her. Others say he respected her boundaries. What do you guys think? Go on our Instagram page right now. We are talking about it on our page, at the BATL. Yeah, let's talk about it. Let's discuss. I think she embarrassed him. I think she embarrassed herself. How about that? You go on stage, you got one job to do. Relax and unwind and let them boys take you to Pound Town.
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2: 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And if you're in a relationship, you should discuss this before the damn concert, so you don't know relationships end after the concert. All right, join us in the conversation at the BATL. Ferrari Simmons, you know BT is nice and pulling the beat.
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Atlanta's home for hip-hop, R&B, and the Breps Club. 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

0: 96.1 to beat Atlanta's home for hip-hop, R&B, and the Breps Club. Ferrari Simmons, you know BT, out this week. Celebrated his 32nd birthday yesterday, so go tell him happy birthday at You Know BT. Got some Folded by Kehlani in 5 minutes. My favorite part of the show is where we turn that frown upside down. Trying to get you out that friend zone. Into the end zone. 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

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Do You Like Me? 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I'm on one. 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

0: 401 to beat Atlanta's home for hip-hop and R&B, Ferrari Simmons. What's your name? Where you calling from?
1: I'm Tracy Mitchell. I'm in Atlanta.
0: Okay, Tracy. Do you have a crush on somebody you want to profess your love to live on the radio?
1: Yes. His name is Mark Cole. Shout out to the Fall Off Tour.
0: J. Cole is your crush. 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Do you like me? It's nice and

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1: Rich.
2: 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She say, tune, I'm about to. I say, I'm coming with you.

0: 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And let us hope for hip hop and R&B. My name is Ferrari Simmons. The 4 o'clock hour is next. It's time for You Got Me. What's getting on your damn nerves? 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
1: Let's go.
2: 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That thing till your throat gets sore. 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
3: 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Miami. That's for all my scammers and my kid money.

get you some money. I got $1,000 coming up in 5 minutes, too. Listen for that keyword. 96 on the beat. And that is all for Hip Hop R&B and the Breakfast Club. The 4 o'clock hour is here. It's time for You Got Me. It's 877-741-2328. Call us right now. What's getting on your nerve?

0: And it's home for hip hop, R&B, and the Breakfast Club. Shayla from the West Side on the line. Shayla, who got you effed up?
1: UPS.
2: Why the hell UPS got you effed up, friend?
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2: 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Well, you can't say that. You still on the clock.
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1: 96.1 to beat Atlanta's new home for hip-hop, R&B, and Breakfast Club. Ferrari Simmons got some TGIF Glorilla coming up in the next 3 minutes. I got James from College Park on the phone. What's getting on your damn nerves, big dog?
2: These people at Cookout right now in Morrow.
1: Wait, oh, you at Cookout right now in Morrow?
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1: What's going on?
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1: All right, they got you fucked up.
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0: up? This your main B, the caller from Stat Act Work. I'm locked in with Rari at 2. My boy Ferrari Simmons. And my dog, you know, BT on 96.1 The Beat.
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1: Whoa, whoa, whoa, whoa, whoa, whoa.
0: Mr. Hem is here.
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0: I'm him. 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Mr. Him is here. Mr. Him.
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4: 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Yeah.

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1: Here's what you missed on The Breakfast Club. Nothing. I got a 15-year-old daughter, and she be asking me because she dating stuff, and I be kind of letting her go on movies and stuff like that. 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They'll never be the little boys. be buying her flowers and taking her to the movies.
2: Wow. You see what I'm saying? 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She tell you she cutting hair. Ain't no goddamn clippers. Ain't none of y'all no barbers.
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0: 96.1, the beat, Atlanta's home for hip-hop and R&B. Call me. What's getting on your damn nerves? The 6 o'clock hour is next. You are stuck in traffic.
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1: 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Well, you can't say that. You still on the clock.
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3: Hey, is this Shakoya?
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3: What's up, Shakoya? 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
4: What up, Shakoya?
2: Hi.
4: Well, look, you entered in to win $1,000 in free groceries. So tell me, it says here you got three kids. Tell me about your kids. I bet they're eating you out of house and home this summer.
2: Yes. I have a 10-year-old, a five-year-old. He just made five today, actually. And then I have a 6-year-old.
3: Happy birthday!
2: Yes, he made five today. And so I have two girls, and the 5-year-old is my boy, the only boy. And the last two, for some reason, are like, they love to eat. They drive me nuts from the moment they come home from school. And I'm just like, oh my gosh. They finish one thing and they're on to the next. I'm like, what next? So yes, they eat me out of household this summer.
4: Wow. What do you think, Ferrari? You know what? She's got three kids and it's tough during the summer. 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
2: 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Oh, yes. Like, I'm about to cry. 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Thank you.
3: 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You're doing an amazing job. 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
2: That's a relief. 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
3: 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It's Ferrari Simmons on 96.1 The Beat. Thank you, Gary.
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Julio Hill drink gin. I sip on what it be. I let us home for Hip Hop R&B in the Breakfast Club. Ferrari Simmons. Is it the crime variety scientist on the way? Get out my face, Lotto. Glorilla on the way. About to say goodbye and welcome the night shift with JoJo Lenzo, the baddest Boricua in the game, and Manny Supreme. They're coming up next, all right? See you.

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2: Hey, yo, Atlanta, what's good? It's the one and only Mr. Thanksgiving DJ Drama. Hey, yo, ATL, stop what you're doing right now. Ladies and gentlemen, JoJo Alonso and Manny Supreme have entered the building. Turn your speakers up. It's time to clock in with the night shift.
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3: Yes, sir. Happy Tuesday.
4: Yeah.
3: Hey, man, we finally see the sun. Jesus Christ, it's been raining for the last 10 days.
4: Just for a little bit.
3: And it was hot. It was so hot.
4: I saw a spider web in my car. I got to go get in my car.
3: I ain't going to lie. It's been spiders everywhere.
4: I don't know what's going on.
3: No, me either. But I do know it was like 112 degrees today.
4: Spider said, I got to find somewhere to go.
3: Man, please. I'm JoJo Alonso.
4: I'm Manny Supreme.
3: 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Friend, Dubella Gang Kush is on the way, as well as $1,000.
4: For you. If you call us, I'm
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3: 877-741-2328. I almost said, you know what? I ain't even going to say what I almost said. But yeah, again, you heard what my folks said, and $1,000 we do want to put in your pocket. Make sure you stay close. It's 96.1 The Beat. Sometimes.

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1: 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We got DJs on the way. 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
1: 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I'm JoJo Alonzo.
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0: It's 96.1 to Beat Atlanta's new home for hip-hop, R&B, and The Breakfast Club. 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
1: And me, Manny Supreme.
0: Hey, man, we got Chris Brown, Bryson Tiller, It Depends on the Way, and that girl that was on stage at the R&B tour in Nashville.
1: Well, everybody keep talking about this
0: She
1: girl.
0: Went crazy, but I'm not going to keep talking about it because I'm not even going to give her any more fame than what she did. $1,000, though. We could talk about that.
1: I need some money.
0: Yeah, $1,000 we do want to put in your pocket, so make sure you tap in weekdays, especially at 9 a.m. Mm-hmm. Because at 9 a.m., you will hear a keyword. Then when you get that keyword,
1: where you put it at?
0: You just got to go to the website, which is 961thebeat.com. Enter that keyword, you could be $1,000 richer. And hey, who knows? You may be getting a BBL. You may be putting it on, you know, a little deposit.
1: Watch out, man.
0: I told Manny Supreme I was getting a BBL today, ATL. Hey, man, I'm not getting a BBL. I'm just tripping. But anyways, shout out to all the ladies who do. I ain't shaming. Brittany Renner, however, is. That's another, you don't know what's going on with that either, do you, Manny Supreme?
1: Something about P.J. Washington. All I know is that I play 2K.
0: That's funny. You ain't got nothing to do with P.J. Washington this time. It actually has something to do with Lil Duval. But we ain't going to talk about it. Don't worry about it. It's on our social media, at The Beats ATL. We also have details on how you can get free gas tomorrow. Stay close. 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
0: We got Leon Thomas Mutt on the way, as well as, listen, me and Manny Supreme, we're going to be outside tomorrow giving you free gas. Okay? Yes, free gas that you put in your car. Details after this.
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3: 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Better than I would by myself, or if I was with somebody else. You don't understand. She make the people say, yeah, yeah.